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2: We've been talking quite a bit about Black Panther and, you know, the guy who's taking the place of Chadwick. 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

K-N-E-K. Hey, I got good news for you. There's no cyclones in the Gulf. I hope I didn't jinx it. I swear I didn't. I look for that every day. Tell them about

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A former Arnoldville resident was sentenced to less than 2 years in prison, admitting embezzling over $500,000 from her employer. Brooke Duck, allegedly, she's 31 years old. She's from Texas, formerly of Arnoldville, pled guilty to wire fraud, embezzling more than $500,000 in medical clinic stuff for her personal purchases. Oh, my goodness. And to answer your question is, no, she's not. 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

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I'm Gerald Action Jackson, feeling good here on this Wednesday. Where did we go by? It just seems like it went by so quickly. 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

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I'm Gerald Action Jackson. You know what I'm going to do on Fridays, probably going forward? On Fridays, I'm going to start asking you if there's churches, any churches that do like fish fries on Friday. I mean, because, oh my goodness, I'll tell you about it later on, but we need to highlight these things, man. They don't have any money to advertise, so we need to help out the church.

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All right, so tell you what. 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It doesn't have to be today because it may not happen today. But in the future, just let me know. I mean, I attended one of these things the other day where they gave away plate lunches, and only like they prepared meals for maybe about 50 people and 5 people showed up. And I mean, it's not even a church I go to, but I mean, just to help out a church. You know what I'm saying? 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

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I'm Gerald Action Jackson. Glad to have you around today. I got to tell you a funny joke. I got to tell you. Oh, my goodness. Somebody got in trouble. I'll tell you about it in just a few minutes on Magic Water 4.7. 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

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Well, someone thought, not at our radio station, somebody thought it'd be interesting or funny to write something in that field saying what the name of the song is. And it was profanity. It was basically trying to say happy birthday to the guy who was on the air, but they thought it'd be interesting since he sees it on the screen, and they would say this, not realizing whatever, if I push the button right now on your screen in your car, it says If You Only Knew by Aaliyah, and it's correctly spelled, by the way. They put something else in that field, and those dirty words showed up on the screen. Oh, my goodness. They lost the weekend in HR. I tell you that right now. 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

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All right, we got our national keyword for Kanye. The keyword is hurricane. Okay, I need to talk to the people over at corporate. Y'all need any other keyword but that. We in Louisiana. We don't play with that. Unless it's the drink. 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